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1: In a blink of an eye, that lion, one jump and it was right in front of me.
2: 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He thought his life was over.
1: 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I scream out to God, just God help me.
2: 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But he sensed God telling him to keep fighting. Andy escaped the lion, and as he ran away, he heard Jesus again.
1: You want a second chance in life? You start living for me. Go on, get down this mountain. I start living for me.
2: Andy took that second chance and became a follower of Jesus Christ. Billy Graham often said that God is a God of second chances.
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And there's more hope still to come, because around here, it never stops.

0: David Frost, the British media journalist and television host, is famous for saying that television is an invention that permits you to be entertained in your living room by people you wouldn't think of having in your own home. Well, to the extent that that is true, then we have to confess to a bit of dishonesty at best, or hypocrisy at worst. It is very easy in our media-saturated culture to find ourselves being entertained by people and programs whose values we don't actually embrace. It was Jesus who said that it is impossible to love God and the things of this world at the same time. This is David Jeremiah encouraging you to get on the road to new life. 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
1: In a blink of an eye, that line, one jump, and it was right in front of me.
2: 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He thought his life was over.
1: 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I scream out to God, just God help me.
2: 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Andy escaped the lion, and as he ran away, he heard Jesus again.
1: You want a second chance in life? You start living for me. Go on, get down this mountain. Start living for me.
2: Andy took that second chance and became a follower of Jesus Christ. Billy Graham often said that God is a God of second chances.
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2: You can learn more about Jesus and second chances at findpeacewithgod.net. 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

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I sat down in a pew on the back row thinking the preacher wouldn't see me. He laid the gospel out and there was no doubt I was.

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And there's more hope still to come, because around here, it never stops.

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2: 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It is very easy in our media-saturated culture to find ourselves being entertained by people and programs whose values we don't actually embrace. It was Jesus who said that it is impossible to love God and the things of this world at the same time. 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

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If I know me, I could tell myself I'm better than the one who bowed their knees then went astray. Well, the fact is I know me.

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1: 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Jesus loves us, and He has a good plan for our lives. My friend, the storms of life will be a part of your story and mine, but we can face those storms with courage because of Jesus. Hebrews 6:19 says, "We have this hope as an anchor for the soul, firm and secure." Jesus is our hope. He's our Savior. He's our anchor in the storm. 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
2: Lawmakers in Washington, D.C. continue to plug away at a new farm bill, a bipartisan farm bill, according to Chairman of the House Agriculture Committee, G.T. Thompson from Pennsylvania. Our correspondent John Clark spoke with Thompson earlier this week and asked him to bring our listeners up to date on where we stand with the writing of a new farm bill.
4: You know, our goal and our commitment is we will get this done by the end of the calendar year. The current farm bill expires the end of September, but there's no, because of the nature of these agriculture programs, you know, by harvest season or calendar year, there's no real significant harm to wait until the end of the calendar year.
2: Chairman of the House Agriculture Committee, G.T. Thompson, speaking with our correspondent, John Clark, at the All-American Dairy Show in Harrisburg, Pennsylvania, earlier this week.
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9: Oh, okay. Yeah.
8: Where we have Kevy doing some wheelies.
9: There you go.
8: And Tori's jumping ramp to ramp.
9: Yes, I am.
8: And Scotty's riding backward presently. And Russ, he's got the green flag and the starting gun in his hand. And William has a broken pedal and has been scratched from the race.
9: Wow!
8: On this International Celebrate the Joy Day.
9: For life to be okay, find some time for joy each day.
11: He's got a broken pedal in one hand and his microphone in the other. He recently won the Pedal to the Metal Award. Here he is.
8: He is Bill. I stood the test, and I came out the best. Gaither.
12: And all of my guests today are proven winners. Karen Pack, Ivan Parker, the Wiznets.
8: Vocal Band is here. Buddy Green, Legacy 5, Tallies. William, it's going to be a round and around we go kind of day.
11: Now, let's crank up the music, Bill. What are we starting with here?
12: You know, Jaron Davis, my very good friend, wrote this great tune. I first heard this when I was in Alexandria, Louisiana, at his home church, and that choir came down
11: magnificent
12: singing,
11: choir.
12: Send it on down, send it on down. I said, man, we have got to sing this. So the entire homecoming group met in Nashville on the stage of the Grand Ole Opry,
11: ooh, yeah,
12: singing Send It On Down.

0: There it is. There it is, Jesse.
1: Oh, yeah.
2: Oh, Jesse will get the last word.
3: He's got
2: it.
3: That's right.
2: My public service announcement today is this is International Barbershop Quartet Day. Four parts in perfect harmony. It just doesn't get any better than that. And I am proud to say that 4 years ago, the Society for the Preservation of Barbershop Music made the vocal band an honorary member, and it's because of the project you sang on with us, Russ, a cappella project.
1: I did.
0: Speaking of harmony, Bill, here comes a vocal band.
2: He came down to my level.

0: I know what that music means.
1: That's right.
2: I sense the excitement in the air.
0: Yeah, it really is.
2: Yeah, well, a very strange award this week. The Tawdry Taylor Stitchers of Teaneck, meeting for their Thimble Triumble in Tacoma.
3: Come on.
2: Gave the word of the day their one time only, a stitch in time saves nothing award.
3: Oh, man.
2: They said that our words are a waste and oft times a disgrace.
0: What?
2: Well, I think these people are stitched a bit tight, actually.
3: Sure.
2: So here's the word of the day. Okay. Ubiquarian.
0: Ubiquarian.
2: Anybody got that?
3: Yeah.
4: Okay, Kevin. Kevin, go on.
3: Let me ring in on that. You don't even try. I'm so disappointed in you. The Ubiquarian, well, it's a brand new modern contemporary styled collection of aquatic creatures located in Des Moines, Iowa. The Ubiquarian features 60 different habitats and 6 million gallons of water enclosed in cellophane. Now, when you visit, you'll be looking at sharks, dolphins, seahorses, sea clams, and Caesar salads.
0: Wow.
3: They got it all at the Ubiquarian, and their motto is, wherever you are, there you be.
5: That's right. That's right.
2: You are good.
0: Right. You'd be wrong. You'd be so wrong. It means, actually, this would fit you, though. It means a traveling person.
3: Ah.
0: As in, Jack's work requires that he be a Ubiquarian. I like yours so much better.
3: A traveling person. Wow.
6: Wouldn't it be easier just to say a traveling person?
3: I think it would.
2: Probably would.
3: I think it would. You never know what you're going to learn here on Homecoming Radio, Bill.
4: Yeah, stuff like a stitch in time saves nothing. I mean... where do you get this stuff, Bill? A stitch in time?
2: I don't know.
0: Out of his
3: head.
0: He's
3: a master researcher.
2: Yeah.
3: Well, let's move on now to Karen Peck in New River.
4: I want to know how it feels.

0: That's Karen Peck, and it's time for a bit of holy humor with Mr. Scott Fowler.
1: So, guys, it seems there were three sisters, age 96, 94, and 92. The 96-year-old fills up the bathtub and puts one foot in and hollers, "I can't remember if I'm getting in or getting out." The 94-year-old says, "Well, I'll come up and see." She gets halfway up the stairs and says, "I can't remember if I was going up or going down." So the 92-year-old shakes her head and says, "I hope I never get that forgetful." And she knocks on wood and then she hollers, "Hang on, girls. I'll come up and help you as soon as I see who's at the door."
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4: Here's a couple more of those loony laws. Number one, in the U.S., you can't sue the government without their permission.
5: Oh, really?
4: Number two, in Louisiana, it's against the law to gargle in public. Number three, in Connecticut, restaurants must have a nose-blowing and non-nose-blowing section.
6: For Bill Gaither. What section you want, Bill?
3: Come on.
4: Loony as it seems, it's the law.
5: Yeah. It is.
3: Well, if you got a nose this size, you need to use it.
4: Yeah. Same here.
1: You said it, I didn't. Here are the Wisnans.
3: Here are the Wisnans.

0: 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Keep listening.
1: This one says, today was my birthday, and early this morning, my daughter came running into my room saying she had a big surprise. As I stepped out into the hallway, there stood my wonderful husband, home from the war. Mm. Incredible. It was a gift like none other, and it gave me hope.
2: Okay, here's Buddy Green offending every denomination that he knew of at the time when he wrote the song. So if you aren't mentioned in the first part of the song, just wait. He's going to get you sooner or later.
3: He's an equal opportunity offender.
1: I love that about him.
2: Denominational blues. Listen.
4: Well, now I want to tell you people it's a natural fact.

there's some fringe groups out there you have to cover. Now, there's the Frisbeterians. Have you heard of these folks, Bill? They're the folks that believe when your soul leaves, it goes up on a roof and you can't get it down. Here we go.

0: finally got around to the gospel truth, didn't you?
1: He got us all in there, didn't he?
0: But the bottom line of the song is you got to have Jesus.
1: Amen.
0: And brother, that's all. It's time to go to the phone and talk to...
1: No, he's sitting here, Bill. Oh, this is Scott Fowler right here.
2: Oh. I can get on the phone if you want me to, but...
0: No. That's really what a Scott Fowler looks like, right?
1: You thought this was a cardboard cutout, didn't you?
2: Oh, I'm an imposter.
1: This is Scott Fowler of Legacy 5. Meet Bill Gaither.
2: It was really me.
0: But the good news, hey, Phil, the good news is we don't have to pay for the phone call.
2: The rich get richer.
1: Well, while we got him here, why don't we ask him some stuff? How about that?
3: Wow.
0: Scott, it is very good to have you with us. I can remember you the first time you came with the cathedrals, and I'm sorry, every time I talk to you, I have to go back to the history of how you got into this field.
2: Well, sure.
0: Of course, you were singing with a local group in Houston, and old Glenn Payne called you, right?
2: He did. About woke me up there at crack of noon one day. And honestly, Ernie had played a trick on me a couple years before, and he knew how bad I wanted to sing.
0: Yeah.
2: And Ernie called me on the phone one morning and pretended to be Eldritch Fox. And he said, "Sean, I've heard you're a pretty good lead singer, and I'm looking for a lead singer. Would you like to sing with the Kingsmen?" And I said, "I'd be honored, Mr. Fox." And then I hear a bunch of laughter on the phone, and I said, "Ernie!" So when Glenn called me, I figured it was a joke again.
0: Yeah.
2: And so he said, "Hey, is this Scott?" I said, "It is." He said, "This is the old man, Glenn Payne." I said, "Good morning, Ernie." And it really was Glenn. And so I flew to Odessa, Texas, and tried out with them, and thank the Lord they hired me on the spot. Man, I was so in over my head, I cannot tell you, but I learned how to be a good actor right away and seemed real confident. But, man, I was there 10 years, and just incredible, the last 10 years that they traveled. And what great teachers they were,
0: yeah.
2: Man.
0: Mm-hmm. And I'm sure that Glenn, after he said, "You can have the job," he probably said, "Now, how much would you be willing to pay to sing with this?" Well, you've done a great job with the group, and here you're going to do a collection of hymns,
2: man,
0: right?
2: Man, lots of churches don't sing the old hymns anymore, and there's nothing wrong with the new music, but the thing I love about Southern gospel music is Southern gospel artists always find a way to keep those great old hymns alive. If you love the hymns, you're going to love this collection.

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2: The Tally Trios always had some great, great songs. And 15 years ago, what song were they all singing that folks seemed to love?
3: Wow, 15 years?
2: Yeah.
3: Ew.
4: I know.
3: What?
4: Well, I kept on searching.
3: Yeah. Oh, yeah.
4: Energy. That's 15 years ago.
2: Yeah, I thought it was riding down the canyon.
4: I don't think so. Well, that was the Tallies back then. This is called the Tally Trio. This is Raj and Deb and Lauren, and still a great sound. Tally Trio singing, "He's So Good to Me."

0: Yes, the rumor mill. The truth team has landed. And once again, we seek to nip the gnarly and crush the crooked on this honesty edition of the rumor mill.
1: So you think you live in a town that's crazy about sport?
2: No.
1: Well, not so fast, my gate-crashing friend. The top cities for sport are, at number 8, Ann Arbor, Michigan.
0: Go blue.
1: That's right. Number 6 is Chicago.
2: Yeah.
1: Number 3 is East Lansing, Michigan.
0: Go green.
1: And number 1 is Boston, Massachusetts.
2: Okay.
1: With the Red Sox, Patriots, Bruins, and the Celtics.
2: Wow. Okay, should you be a slurper of soft drinks? I'm looking at you, Kevin. The ones with at least 37 grams of
3: that's
2: a lot of sugar. Number 5, root beer. Number 3, apple juice.
3: Are you kidding?
2: That's not even a soft drink. Yeah. Number 1, Pepsi. 8 teaspoons of sugar in 1 12-ounce can. Think about that for a minute.
3: Oh. Well, speaking of mascots, mascot names are often bizarre these days, and the most common are number 3, Bulldogs, number 2, Tigers. You know what the number 1 most common mascot name is?
0: Sure.
3: The Eagles, yes.
2: Okay.
3: With one of my favorite rock groups ever. We have fixed the rumors. They're gone here at the Rumor Mill. Bill, all gone.
4: You know what? I'm surprised in those top sports towns they didn't name Dundee, Indiana. There, you know, shuffleboard's really big.
3: That's a hotbed of sports, yes.
2: an oversight.
4: Brian Free and Assurance.
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1: William?
3: Yes?
1: What's your rule of thumb today?
4: Well, you know, my rule of thumb for today is never exercise so hard that you're gasping for breath.
3: Huh.
4: Sweat, yes. Gasping, no. Gasping,
3: no.
4: Gasping,
5: I said no.

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2: I almost forgot. This is also Former Prisoner of War Appreciation Day. And to all of you, thanks for what you have endured to keep us free. We are forever grateful.
1: Amen.
4: Yes,
1: thank
4: we
1: you.
4: 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Yeah.
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0: Oh, that's Gold City on Homecoming Radio. We get some nice notes from our friends each week, and here are some examples.
1: I work in the oil fields of East Texas on a 7-7 rotation. Wow. Sadly, I miss church every other Sunday, so you people become my lifeline to God's grace, hope, peace, and joy. Thanks so much. That's from Mike.
2: This is from Greg. He says, I love listening to you all in Brisbane, Australia on 87.6 Vision Radio. I love every second, and I bless you all for bringing your life-changing music to the folks down under.
3: 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Thanks for giving it away.
1: 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It soothes my soul. I hear you in Tampa, and I am grateful for all you folks and for what I hear. God bless. Nicolette.
4: I lived in Indiana for 68 years and I moved to Texas 10 years ago. 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I don't suppose I've ever worked with a more sincere, wonderful human being than my good friend Steve Green. He was the first tenor of the Gaither Vocal Band, then went out and did solo work, and is finishing his theological degree even as we speak here in Nashville. Steve's a good man, singing a song the vocal band sang about 30 years ago, No Other Name.

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0: And friends, Friday already. I mean, first of all, we couldn't believe last weekend was over, and then it was Monday. And today is Friday. It's just out of the blue.
1: It just went by so fast.
0: Yep. I am still Kevin, by the way.
1: I am still Shelley.
0: And it's going to be a great day. And we got a special guest that's going to be stopping by.
1: Yes, we do.
0: A friend of mine for the last 40 years, my main man, Mo. And he is going to be doing Mo's Joke of the Week on Faith and Friends Friday.
1: Oh, I can't wait.
0: I'm excited about that. Now, Mo is known for his dry sense of humor.
1: Yes.
0: So we're going to experience it live right here this morning. So you guys stick around. We got the weather coming up and the best in Southern gospel music. So let's kick it off, Shel.
1: There's no better time than

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1: The high today is going to be 93, so you know it's going to be hot again.
0: You didn't like my joke?
1: No. Let's roll. I'll wait for Mo to tell his jokes.
0: Hey, you don't like my jokes? See, that's wrong. You're supposed to say, okay. Okay, go ahead. Sorry.
1: The low will be 76, and we do have a 55% chance of rain. And tomorrow, the high is going to be 86, and the low 76, and an 85% chance of rain.
0: Ooh, 85. So today there's what percent?
1: 55.
0: And tomorrow is 85.
1: 85, yes.
0: Well, all righty then.

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0: Hope in the Morning with Kevin and Shelley, and we have a special guest today with us.
1: Yes, we do. My main man, Mo Cephas. We call him all kinds of stuff. But, Mo, we've been hanging out for this is the 40th year we've been hanging out.
2: 40 years.
1: Can you believe that?
2: Long time.
1: It is a long time. And I don't know how that's even possible because we're only like 42 or 3. So yeah. We've been hanging out since we were like 2 or 3.
2: Yeah, it's been that long.
1: That'd be nice if that was true, right?
2: It sure would.
1: So, Mo, you are known for your humor. Everybody knows that Mo is the man with a joke. He's got a joke. Wherever he is, he's got one. And it's your incredible just dry delivery that just drives it home. Sometimes you don't even know it's funny till you're halfway home and then you just start laughing. It's a gift. And I said, man, we got to get you on the air with that on Faith and Friends Friday. And so I'm just going to go ahead and throw it out there. How about you share your joke with us today and let's just see what happens.
0: Okay.
2: Absolutely. You know, it's football season and it's the kickoff here in New Hanover County for all of our schools.
1: Yeah.
2: So I learned a fun fact.
1: Okay.
2: Why don't football players wear glasses on the field?
1: Okay. Why don't football players wear glasses on the field? Okay. I don't know. Why?
2: Well, football is a contact sport.
1: Well, all righty then. Sometimes all you can do is just laugh. I gotta say that is kind of funny, man. I gotta say that. I appreciate you sharing that.
2: Well, you're welcome.
1: Yeah, and I think now next hour I think you're going to share another one with us.
2: Just one mo.
1: Just one. That was good. That was good. Just one mo. All right. Well, here the Guardians on Hope in the Morning with Kevin and Shelley, and a funny joke from Mo.

0: Music received through your ears, coming out of your heart. 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
1: Jesus loves me, this I know.
2: I wonder if you felt discouraged lately. Sometimes life is hard, and it can feel overwhelming. It's easy to feel discouraged from time to time.
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2: In the Bible, God gave Joshua an assignment that looked impossible. I wonder if Joshua felt discouraged. Well, Moses reminded Joshua that God would make a way. In Deuteronomy, we read that Moses told Joshua, "The Lord Himself goes before you and will be with you. He will never leave you nor forsake you. Do not be afraid. Do not be discouraged." My friend, when life is hard and you feel discouraged, remember that God is a way maker. He does go before you. He is with you. He will never leave you. Nothing and no one can stop our God. This is Dr. Joy with Joy Time on Hope Radio 88.5.
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0: Hope and Morning with Kevin and Shelley on Faith and Friends Friday. Shelbelt, what kind of a verse from the Word of the Lord have you got for us today?
1: Proverbs 21:31 says, "The horse is made ready for the day of battle, but the victory belongs to the Lord."
0: Ooh, I love that one. God is saying there that, yeah, we prepare for the battle. We have our part in it. But ultimately, the victory is not how strong we are. Our job is to prepare, but to recognize that it's God who wins it for us.

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0: Kevin and Shelley, Hope in the Morning. He is still on the throne. That is exactly right. He still is.
1: Yep. Here's some Weeks Revival. Singing about breaking loose. 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Hey, check out me and Shelley on Facebook at Hope in the Morning with Kevin and Shelley.

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1: Well, I can tell you, I love it. It is just such a blessing. Keeps me lifted up and just feels so much closer to God.
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0: I got a story.
1: Share your... That kind of sounded like... what's that? The Brady Bunch? I got a story about a man named Brady.
0: Oh, yes. I
1: That's what it sounded like.
0: Show.
1: I'm sorry.
0: It's okay.
1: You, I went squirrel on
0: squirrel.
1: You. Okay, go ahead.
0: Squirrel. Anyway.
1: Yeah.
0: I was just going through the drive-thru at McDonald's, and my bill was $2.13.
1: Yep.
0: So I had my $2 out and my 13 cents, and I went to hand it to her through the window, and don't you know, a dollar flew out my hand onto the ground.
1: Yeah.
0: And I'm thinking, well, I'm kind of stuck because of my vehicle.
1: Right.
0: I couldn't, like,
1: open
0: the
1: door. Right.
0: I was too close. I'm thinking. So I said to the young girl, I said, listen, don't worry about it. I've got a $5 bill. No big deal. Well, first she runs and gets a broom and tries to literally pull up the dollar bill.
1: Oh, wow.
0: From the window.
1: So she was trying, yeah.
0: Right. Unsuccessful, though.
1: Yeah.
0: So I was like, and then all of a sudden, it just started blowing away. I said, see, don't worry about it. Well, don't you know the person in back of me gets out of her car and runs and gets the dollar.
1: Well, that was nice.
0: It was.
1: You know what she needed at the drive-thru? A fishing pole. Yeah. She could have got it with a fishing pole. I mean, if you know how to cast it just right and snag it, reel it on in. I'd pay to see that.

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0: It's time for our Faith and Friends on Hope in the Morning Fridays weather with none other than Shell the Weather Bell.
1: The high today is going to be 93, so you know it's going to be hot again.
0: You didn't like my joke?
1: No. Let's roll. I'll wait for Mo to tell his jokes.
0: Hey, you don't like my jokes? See, that's wrong. You're supposed to say, okay. Okay, go ahead. Sorry.
1: The low will be 76, and we do have a 55% chance of rain. And tomorrow, the high is going to be 86, and the low 76, and an 85% chance of rain.
0: Ooh, 85. So today there's what percent?
1: 55.
0: And tomorrow is 85.
1: 85, yes.
0: Well, all righty then.

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The gospel music you need, filling you with hope all summer long.

0: Open the Morning with Kevin and Shelley.
1: Yes, it is. And we are not alone this morning. We always got the Lord with us, but
0: we
1: today.
0: We are not alone.
1: Yes. But today, we got my main man, Mo, with us.
0: Mo.
1: And what's up, man?
2: Howdy.
1: And we have go back, you and I go back, this year in 2026 is 40 years.
2: That's absolutely right.
1: And I don't know how that's possible.
0: I don't either.
1: We're only 25, so how can we go back 40 years?
0: We're all just so young.
1: Yeah, exactly. But anyway, Mo has always been a man with the joke plan, all right? He has got a joke on him 24/7. And so I said, man, you gotta bring some of these jokes on the air with us. And Mo is known for his super dry sense of humor. So, like, he'll put the joke on you.
0: Yeah.
1: And then all of a sudden it'll just hit you and you'll laugh. And then 2 hours later you'll laugh again because it kind of hits you again. It takes a little while sometimes. So I've asked Mo to come in and just start doing Mo's Joke of the Week on Faith and Friends Friday.
0: Yeah.
1: And so he, you know, and we were in negotiations for a long time, but he agreed to do it for nothing. So he's here.
2: Couldn't pass it up.
1: Well, we're on a shoestring budget. I mean, I got duct tape over here on the microphone holder. But so Mo, I'm just going to hand it to you, man, and you just drop just one of your best jokes on us, and we'll take it from there.
2: Absolutely. You know, I just got back from Florida, and my wife and I visited the Kennedy Space Center. What a great, great time that was.
1: Yeah.
2: I was talking to an astronaut there that actually had astronauts there every day.
1: Oh, wow.
2: And he was giving me some insights to a few things. And he said, you know, you wouldn't believe this, but how can you tell if a hamburger was actually grilled in space?
1: Okay, so the question is, how can you tell if a hamburger was really grilled in space?
2: Yep.
1: Okay, what's the answer?
2: Well, it's a little meteor.
0: I like that.
1: Oh, I get it. Meteor. Okay. Okay.
0: It takes him a little while.
1: That was tough. Yeah, it takes me a little while. It takes me a little while, but thank y'all for sticking around for that. Okay, well, that was good, man. I love that. Yeah, tell a friend. Faith and Friends Friday, Mo's Joke of the Week, and you heard it here, folks. And Mo, man, thanks for hanging out with us this morning.
2: I'm glad I could be here. And hello, Wilmington.
1: Hello. Yeah, that's exactly right. And
2: hello, Hope.
1: Yeah, and Southeastern North Carolina.
2: Southeastern North Carolina. Actually, the whole United States, and maybe even further with all this technology.
1: Well, with the app,
2: yep,
1: we can go anywhere with you. You could be listening to Hope in the Morning with Kevin and Shelley and hear Mo's Joke of the Week on Faith and Friends Friday sitting on an iceberg in Alaska. As long as you got the Hope Radio app.
2: How
1: so that's
2: cool
1: pretty
2: that?
1: Cool.
0: Yeah, I love it.
1: Yeah, very cool. All right. Thanks for hanging out with us, man.

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0: Hope in the morning. Kevin and Shell Bell hanging out with you. Shell, what kind of verse you got for us right now?
1: Hebrews 13:5 says, keep your life free from the love of money and be content with what you have. For he has said, I will never leave you nor forsake you.
0: Oh, wow. That is so cool, because what he's saying there is it's the love of money. It's not money itself. It's the love of money that's the problem. But then what is the solution for keeping ourselves from the love of money? It is to recognize that Jesus is with us as believers.

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0: some old school bishops. I was going to say, I love it.
1: I love it because he is in the midst.
0: Yes,
1: he's in the if he's in the midst of your storm, just give it to him.
0: Yep, yep. You know what's cool is, twenty-seven years ago, the group I used to travel with, The Promise. We
1: were talking about that, remember, the other day.
0: We opened for the bishops way back in the day. That is so wild. Well, we're hanging out here with you in the 7 o'clock hour. We're almost to the 8 o'clock hour now. And my main man, Mo, is in here hanging out with us. What's up, man?
2: Howdy.
0: And he's going to be sharing a joke of the week, Mo's joke of the week on Faith and Friends Friday, with us in the next hour. So we want you to check that out. Meanwhile, who we got coming up, Sean?
1: Here's the Guardians, I Know You.
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0: Just after 8 o'clock on Hope in the Morning. Hope Radio. Hey, Shelly and I have a brand new Facebook page.
1: We do.
0: Mandy just got it up and running for us.
1: I'm so excited.
0: Yeah, and we really, it's a great way for you and us to be able to kind of like communicate
1: and connect
0: together. Yeah.
1: Yes.
0: And so go to our Facebook page and Shell, let everybody know what the Facebook page is called.
1: Hope in the Morning with Kevin and Shelly.
0: Yes, that's it. It's so original. Imagine that. Go check it out and say what's up. Say hello. Let us know what you're doing out there. Let us know where you're listening from. And let us know what station you listen to us on. We've got a joke of the week from my main man Mo coming up. And the weather with Shell Bell. So stick around. I got

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1: The high today is going to be 93, so you know it's going to be hot again.
0: You didn't like my joke?
1: No. Let's roll. I'll wait for Mo to tell his jokes.
0: Hey, you don't like my jokes? See, that's wrong. You're supposed to say, okay. Okay, go ahead. Sorry.
1: The low will be 76, and we do have a 55% chance of rain. And tomorrow, the high is going to be 86, and the low 76, and an 85% chance of rain.
0: Ooh, 85. So today there's what percent?
1: 55.
0: And tomorrow is 85.
1: 85, yes.
0: Well, alrighty then.

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0: Hope in the Morning with Kevin and Shelley, and we have a special guest today with us.
1: Yes, we do. My main man, Mo Cephas. We call him all kinds of stuff. But, Mo, we've been hanging out for like, this is the 40th year we've been hanging out.
2: 40 years.
1: Can you believe that?
2: Long time.
1: It is a long time. And I don't know how that's even possible because we're only like 42 or 3. So yeah. We've been hanging out since we were like 2 or 3.
2: Yeah, it's been that long.
1: That'd be nice if that was true, right?
2: It sure would.
1: So, Mo, you are known for your humor. Everybody knows that Mo is the man with a joke. He's got a joke. Wherever he is, he's got one. And it's your incredible, just dry delivery that just drives it home. Sometimes you don't even know it's funny till you're halfway home and then you just start laughing. It's a gift. And I said, man, we got to get you on the air with that on Faith and Friends Friday. And so I'm just going to go ahead and throw it out there. How about you share your joke with us today, and let's just see what happens.
0: Okay.
2: Absolutely. You know, it's football season, and it's the kickoff here in New Hanover County for all of our schools.
1: Yeah.
2: So I learned a fun fact.
1: Okay.
2: Why don't football players wear glasses on the field?
1: Okay. Why don't football players wear glasses on the field? Okay. I don't know. Why?
2: Well, football is a contact sport.
1: Well, all righty then. I mean, sometimes all you can do is just laugh. I gotta say that is kind of funny, man. I gotta say that. I appreciate you sharing that.
2: Well, you're welcome.
1: Yeah, and I think now next hour, I think you're going to share another one with us.
2: Just one mo.
1: Just one. That was good. Just one mo. All right. Well, here the Guardians on Hope in the Morning with Kevin and Shelley and a funny joke from Mo.

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2: I do not like conflict. I want to have happy relationships with others, but sometimes that's not possible.
1: Joy Time, an encouraging word from God's Word with Dr. Joy.
2: Romans 12 says, if it is possible, as far as it depends on you, live at peace with everyone. I'm so grateful for this verse because God reminds me I'm only responsible for my side of a relationship. I can't change another person's heart. I need to shine the light of Jesus no matter how another person responds. We know relationships are hard, and although I don't like conflict, I know it's a part of life. I can't change how another person acts or what they say, but I can pray. I can pray and ask God to help me respond in a way that pleases Him. 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

0: Hope in the Morning with Kevin and Shelley on Faith and Friends Friday. Shelbel, what kind of a verse from the Word of the Lord have you got for us today?
1: Proverbs 21:31 says, "The horse is made ready for the day of battle, but the victory belongs to the Lord."
0: Ooh, I love that one. God is saying there that, yeah, we prepare for the battle. We have our part in it. But ultimately, the victory is not how strong we are. Our job is to prepare, but to recognize that it's God who wins it for us.

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1: Love it. Love it. 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

0: the morning, Kevin and Shell Bell. Yes, it is. And we are already, Shell. Not only are we in Friday, but this is the last hour of this week.
1: I know. I was happy today was Friday.
0: I know. Yes. I know. Always love Fridays. And, of course, we love Faith and Friends Fridays. Yes. And my main man, Mo, is here with us. Mo, still good?
2: I'm still here, still loving it.
0: Yeah, guys, y'all are missing all the jokes he's telling us in between.
1: Yes.
0: Mo's joke of the week that we're doing now on Faith and Friends Fridays. So that's coming up for you, along with the weather. And we got a special verse for you right at the bottom of the hour. So stick around for us.

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1: The high today is going to be 93, so you know it's going to be hot again.
0: You didn't like my joke?
1: No. Let's roll. I'll wait for Mo to tell his jokes.
0: Hey, you don't like my jokes? See, that's wrong. You're supposed to say, okay. Okay, go ahead. Sorry.
1: The low will be 76, and we do have a 55% chance of rain. And tomorrow, the high is going to be 86, and the low 76, and an 85% chance of rain.
0: Ooh, 85. So today there's what percent?
1: 55.
0: And tomorrow is 85.
1: 85, yes.
0: Well, all righty then.

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0: Hope in the Morning with Kevin and Shelley.
1: Yes, it is. And we are not alone this morning. We always got the Lord with us, but today.
0: We are not alone.
1: Yes. But today, we got my main man, Mo, with us.
0: Mo.
1: And what's up, man?
2: Howdy.
1: And we have go back this year in 2026 is 40 years.
2: That's absolutely right.
1: And I don't know how that's possible.
0: I don't either.
1: We're only 25, so how can we go back 40 years?
0: We're all just so young.
1: Yeah, exactly. But anyway, Mo has always been a man with the joke plan, all right? He has got a joke on him 24/7. And so I said, man, you gotta bring some of these jokes on the air with us. And Mo is known for his super dry sense of humor. So, like, he'll put the joke on you.
0: Yeah.
1: And then all of a sudden it'll just hit you and you'll laugh. And then 2 hours later you'll laugh again because it kind of hits you again. It takes a little while sometimes. So I've asked Mo to come in and just start doing Mo's joke of the week on Faith and Friends Friday.
0: Yeah.
1: And so he, you know, and we were in negotiations for a long time, but he agreed to do it for nothing. So he's here.
2: Couldn't pass it up.
1: Well, we're on a shoestring budget. I mean, I got duct tape over here on the microphone holder. But so Mo, I'm just going to hand it to you, man. And you just drop just one of your best jokes on us and we'll take it from there.
2: Absolutely. You know, I just got back from Florida, and my wife and I visited the Kennedy Space Center. What a great, great time that was.
1: Yeah.
2: I was talking to an astronaut there that actually had astronauts there every day.
1: Oh, wow.
2: And he was giving me some insights to a few things. And he said, you know, you wouldn't believe this, but how can you tell if a hamburger was actually grilled in space?
1: Okay, so the question is, how can you tell if a hamburger was really grilled in space?
2: Yep.
1: Okay, what's the answer?
2: Well, it's a little meteor.
0: I like that.
1: Oh, I get it. Meteor. Okay. Okay.
0: It takes him a little while.
1: That was tough. Yeah, it takes me a little while. It takes me a little while, but thank y'all for sticking around for that. Okay, well, that was good, man. I love that. Yeah, tell a friend. Faith and Friends Friday, Mo's joke of the week. And you heard it here, folks. And Mo, man, thanks for hanging out with us this morning.
2: I'm glad I could be here. And hello, Wilmington.
1: Hello. Yeah, that's exactly right. And
2: hello, Hope.
1: Yeah, and Southeastern North Carolina.
2: Southeastern North Carolina. Actually, the whole United States, and maybe even further with all this technology.
1: Well, with the app.
2: Yep.
1: Yes. We can go anywhere with you. You could be listening to Hope in the Morning with Kevin and Shelley and hear Mo's joke of the week on Faith and Friends Friday, sitting on an iceberg in Alaska.
2: That would be
1: as
2: cool.
1: Long as you got the Hope Radio app.
2: How
1: so that's
2: cool
1: pretty
2: that?
1: Cool.
0: Yeah, I love it.
1: Yeah, very cool. All right. Well, thanks for hanging out with us, man.
3: Yeah.

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1: Trevor Sampson is a black man who grew up in South Africa under apartheid, a form of institutionalized segregation and discrimination. As a result, he spent his childhood in a rough neighborhood.
2: Gangster-riddled, drug-infested, alcohol problems, all kinds of stuff. I saw people kill in front of my eyes.
1: Through the power of God's love, Trevor's story is a journey from poverty and abuse to reconciliation and salvation.
2: I'm glad that I know now never to do the same to others and to love my neighbor as myself.
1: Billy Graham spoke in South Africa about God's love for all of us in his historic 1973 outreach.
3: God loves you, and God loved us so much that he gave his son. What do you have to do? By faith, you must receive Christ as your Lord and Savior.
1: Learn more about God's love for you by visiting findpeacewithgod.net. It's from the Billy Graham Evangelistic Association.
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1: Trevor Sampson is a black man who grew up in South Africa under apartheid, a form of institutionalized segregation and discrimination. As a result, he spent his childhood in a rough neighborhood.
2: Gangster riddled, drug infested, alcohol problems, all kinds of stuff. I saw people killed in front of my eyes.
1: Through the power of God's love, Trevor's story is a journey from poverty and abuse to reconciliation and salvation.
2: I'm glad that I know now never to do the same to others and to love my neighbor as myself.
1: Billy Graham spoke in South Africa about God's love for all of us in his historic 1973 outreach.
3: God loves you, and God loved us so much that he gave his son. What do you have to do? By faith, you must receive Christ as your Lord and Savior.
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0: God loves you, and God loved us so much that he gave his son. What do you have to do? 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

0: Hope in the morning. Kevin and Shell Bell hanging out with you. Shell, what kind of verse you got for us right now?
1: Hebrews 13:5 says, keep your life free from the love of money and be content with what you have. For he has said, I will never leave you nor forsake you.
0: Oh, wow. That is so cool, because what he's saying there is it's the love of money. It's not money itself. It's the love of money that's the problem. But then what is the solution for keeping ourselves from the love of money? It is to recognize that Jesus is with us as believers.

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0: them there Perrys. Hope in the morning, Kevin and Shell. And Shelly, another week is done, done. Can you believe it?
1: I can't. I'm sitting here. I cannot believe it's Friday.
0: And Mo's been hanging out with us all morning long. Mo, thanks for spending this time with us, man.
2: Had a great time.
0: Next Friday, can't wait already. He's already given us a little bit of a preview of next Friday's jokes. And you don't want to miss it. You don't want to miss it. Mo's Joke of the Week on Faith and Friends Fridays. Hope Radio. Hey, Shelly and I will check you guys out Sunday morning at 9 a.m., 9 till noon on Sunday Drive. But tomorrow morning is Saturday Hope with Kaylee J. So you guys, listen up. We're going to hang out with you all weekend long, one way or another. Meanwhile, remember this, God loves you and God has a plan for your life.
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Wolf Radio and the Irwins, and joy is going to come. Well, I am Jeff Lohman, a good Friday morning. We're getting ready for the weekend. Thanks for hanging out with us. Go ahead and grab a cup of coffee. Sit back and enjoy the best Southern gospel music this side of the Mississippi. Right now, it's Paid in Full.

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2: 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That's what it says.
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3: Some of the wisest words ever written on the subject of temptation were penned by Mark Twain. He said, "It's easier to stay out than to get out." You and I know what he meant. It's easier to stay away from temptation's door than to go back once we cross the threshold. And staying away from temptation's door is where the Bible helps us. The Apostle Paul wrote that God provides a way of escape for every temptation that is common to man, which means, of course, every temptation. God provides the way of escape, but it is up to us to take it. This is David Jeremiah, encouraging you to get on the road to new life. 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

Hope Radio, it's Lauren Talley and Walls. Well, I am Jeff Lum, a good Friday morning. We're getting ready for the weekend. Once again, we have a heat advisory in effect until 8 o'clock. Sunshine today, chance of a shower, thunderstorm. Highs today, low to mid-90s. Showers and thunderstorms in the forecast tonight and tomorrow. Lows tonight in the mid-70s, highs tomorrow in the upper 80s. Again, we're under a heat advisory until 8 o'clock tonight, so do your best to stay nice and cool. It's the Wisnitz on Your Hope Radio.

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Hope Radio, it's Week's Revival and Breaking Loose. Well, I am Jeff Lohman. You know, sometimes Fridays have a way of reminding us of everything we didn't get done this past week. Have you noticed that? Maybe there's a phone call you still need to make, a problem that still needs to be solved. Maybe there's something that's been weighing on your heart all week long. But before you head into the weekend, remember, you don't have to carry everything with you. First Peter reminds us to cast our cares on the Lord because he cares for us. So give God the things you can't fix. Let this weekend be a reminder. Start the weekend with prayer instead of a worry. God's been faithful all week long, and he'll be faithful through the weekend too. It's a classic from the Cathedrals and Champion of Love.

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1: 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And Hope Radio is actually offering hope and telling you what the hope is. And it's like joy, you know, joyful. So keep on keeping on. Yeah, I'm just appreciate that.

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Hope Radio and the Cragans, God's loving me. Well, I am Jeff Lohman. A good Friday morning. Weekend is off to a great start. And we're thankful that you're a part of it and part of our Hope Radio listening family. 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

0: is so wonderful to hear how God works all things together for our good. 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Picture the equivalent of full arenas and auditoriums hearing the gospel week after week, over and over. That's the impact. 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

0: Hope Radio is the latest for the Irwins and taste and see. Well, I am Jeff Lohman. 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The Four in Christ Quartet at the Folkestone Original Free Will Baptist Church this Sunday night at 6. And then they're going to be hosting Peach Goldman on September the 11th. We've got info on the Sampson County Gospel Sing coming to Clinton September 26th. Also, concert info on McCrae Dove and the Dove Brothers, as well as the Martins, Taylors, and the Gaither Vocal Band. 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

Hope Radio, it's Phillips and Banks and the Anthem, Psalm 98. Maybe this weekend you'll spend some time with your family. 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Children grow up, grandchildren get older, and life changes. But here's something that never changes, and that is your value in the eyes of God. Yes, the world may place a lot of emphasis on what you can accomplish, how much energy you have, or what you used to do. God doesn't work that way. He sees you as His beloved child. So as you head into the weekend, don't measure your worth by your productivity. You are valuable because you belong to God. And that is a truth worth carrying into your weekend.

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some preaching one Sunday evening. I sat down in a pew on the back row, thinking the preacher would see me. He laid the gospel out, and there was no doubt I wasn't living like I was.

0: It's the King of Bears and I went down. Friday morning, I am Jeff Lumen getting ready for the weekend. 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
1: 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I love the Southern Draw, the way you guys sing in this. I listen to it every day. I go for a walk, and as soon as I can get on my radio, I'm from Jacksonville, North Carolina. 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Because I go to church every Sunday, of course. I'm a Christian, and you sing these songs, the same songs we sing, but you guys sing them a little different. The singers sing them a little bit different, and that is really cool the way they do it. Your station is awesome, that's all I can say.

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Your Hope Radio, a good Friday afternoon. I am Jeff Lohman, getting ready for the weekend. Hey, it's the lunch hour. Thanks for hanging out with us today. Hope to encourage you with the best in Southern gospel music. It's the Mile and Hayes family.

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0: Here comes Jesus, Jeff and Sherry Easter. Well, I am Jeff Lohman. The lunch hour on a Friday afternoon. Heat advisory remains in effect until 8 o'clock tonight. Sunshine, a chance of a shower, thunderstorm this afternoon. Highs in the low to mid-90s. And then showers and thunderstorms in our forecast tonight, as well as tomorrow. Lows tonight in the mid-70s. Highs tomorrow, upper 80s. Again, a heat advisory in effect for our area until 8 o'clock tonight.
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Oh, it's a classic from the Hoppers, and Here I Am. Do you by chance remember when they used to be referred to as the Hopper Brothers and Connie? Boy, that was a long time ago. Now they are the Hoppers. Well, I am Jeff Lohman. Hope you're doing well today. You know, as the weekend approaches, maybe you're wondering what your purpose looks like these days. Maybe you are retired. Maybe your children have grown up. Maybe your schedule isn't nearly as crazy as it used to be, or maybe it is. But never believe the lie that God is finished with you, because that's just not true. Some of the most important things that you can do may never make the news or appear on a resume. Praying for somebody, encouraging a child, a grandchild, calling a friend who's lonely. I mean, share what God has taught you over the years, all that great experience, your wisdom, your faith, all those things can be a tremendous blessing to someone else. And God still has good things for you to do. And today's a great day to get started, I think. So just remember that. You're never too old to make a difference. It's 11th hour, and yes and amen on Hope Radio.

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0: Your grace is sufficient for me, Jonathan Wilburn. 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
1: I had a friend tell me about Hope Radio, and honestly, it gives me an opportunity each morning to do a little worship through song on my way to in and out of work. On my way around town, my radio station pretty much doesn't change anymore. 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It gives me pretty much 7 days a week, no matter if I'm at church or not, an opportunity to spend some time and worship God through song. 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

Your Hope Radio, a good Friday afternoon. I am Jeff Lohman, getting ready for the weekend. Thanks so much for hanging out with us today and being a part of our listening family. Hope to encourage you today with the best in Southern gospel music. It's Ronnie Booth.

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1: 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I feel like I'm never caught up on my laundry. What about you?
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1: 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When I feel discouraged or frustrated, God reminds me of Colossians 3, which says, "Whatever you do, do your work heartily, as for the Lord and not for people." Whatever I'm doing, God wants me to put my heart into it. He wants me to work with the right attitude, and He wants me to do my work for Him. My friend, the next time your laundry piles up and you feel discouraged and frustrated, remember Colossians 3. You're doing your work for the Lord. 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

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I am Jeff Lohman, checking out our concert page at yourhoperadio.com. We've got some great concerts coming up. Four in Christ Quartet in Holly Ridge Sunday night. Folkestone Original Free Will Baptist Church. And also the Folkestone Original Free Will Baptist Church will be hosting Peach Goldman coming up September.

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I am Jeff Lohman, checking out our concert page at yourhoperadio.com. We've got some great concerts coming up. Four in Christ Quartet in Holly Ridge Sunday night. Folkestone Original Free Will Baptist Church. And also the Folkestone Original Free Will Baptist Church will be hosting Peach Goldman

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It's Carolina the Band on this Friday afternoon. I am Jeff Lohman, checking out our concert page at yourhoperadio.com. We've got some great concerts coming up. Four in Christ Quartet in Holly Ridge Sunday night, Folkestone Original Free Will Baptist Church. And also the Folkestone Original Free Will Baptist Church will be hosting Peach Goldman coming up September the 11th. We've got info on the Sampson County Gospel Sing in Clinton September 26th. Also concert info on McCrae Dove and the Dove Brothers, the Martins, the Taylors, and the Gaither Vocal Band. 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

Oh, that's a great song from Sunday Drive featuring Taranda Green, formerly of the Greens. It's Mountains Are Made to Climb. Well, I am Jeff Lohman, a good Friday afternoon. Hey, the work week's winding down. Weekend is right around the corner. And I hope that you'll make some room for rest this weekend, maybe some room for family, fun, but also make some room for the Lord. Sunday's coming, right? Sunday's right around the corner. It's an opportunity to gather with God's people, open up His Word, sing songs of worship, songs of praise, be reminded that we're all a part of something much, much bigger. I think life can get so busy that we forget sometimes to stop and remember who God is and what He's done. So as you make your weekend plans, make room for worship. Let Sunday be more than just another day on the calendar. Let it be a reminder that God is still on the throne, that He's still faithful, and His mercies are new every morning. Greater Vision from Your Hope Radio.

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0: The Down East Boys and When Believers Will Be Leaving. I don't know, did you catch yourself clapping your hands and tapping your toes to that one? Oh, that's a great song. Well, I am Jeff Lumman, a good Friday afternoon, getting ready for the weekend. Let me grab this call. Hi, this is Hope Radio.
1: 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Thank you, and you guys have a blessed day, and keep up the good work.

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Cling to It from Brian Free and Assurance on Hope Radio. Good afternoon to you. You're in the right place for some encouragement today. Biblical, spiritual encouragement centered on Jesus Christ. With this next song here from The Guardians. He was real.

Thank you for being a part of the Hope Radio support team that allows us to share the gospel every day. And there's more hope still to come, because around here, it never stops.

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1: Some of the wisest words ever written on the subject of temptation were penned by Mark Twain. He said, "It's easier to stay out than to get out." You and I know what he meant. It's easier to stay away from temptation's door than to go back once we cross the threshold. And staying away from temptation's door is where the Bible helps us. The Apostle Paul wrote that God provides a way of escape for every temptation that is common to man, which means, of course, every temptation. God provides the way of escape, but it is up to us to take it. This is David Jeremiah, encouraging you to get on the road to new life. Discover God's ways of escaping temptation on Route 66.
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Now that'll fill your hope tank.

The morning came so early that it even took the sun by surprise. 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The night was so dark. There were no stars to even pierce the blackness of the skies. I spent that time in misery. So Lord, can you undo this broken, tangled mess I've made? My foolish choices too. 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I'm counting on you.

0: Now I know the old story about the midnight in the garden all alone. 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
0: I count on you.

0: 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The morning came so early, it even took the sun by surprise.
1: 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From the Gaither Vocal Band on Hope Radio. Well, all those Friday night football games starting off week one were played last night because of the rain in the forecast. 70% chance tonight. Mostly cloudy, low of around 75. Tomorrow,

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1: 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Well, all those Friday night football games starting off week one were played last night because of the rain in the forecast. 70% chance tonight. Mostly cloudy, low.

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1: 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Well, all those Friday night football games starting off week one were played last night because of the rain in the forecast. 70% chance tonight. Mostly cloudy, low of around 75. Tomorrow, high near 88, so a slight reprieve from the oppressive heat. 80% chance of showers and thunderstorms. A lot between 3 and 5 p.m. And then showers and thunderstorms continuing overnight for your Saturday night. And the low down to 72. For Sunday, just a slight chance of a shower or thunderstorm early. And then in the afternoon. Otherwise, mostly sunny for Sunday. But that chance of rain early in the day. And then later Sunday afternoon. About a 30% chance. Monday, sunny, high of 90. There was

Middays are 95% happier and 65% more efficient when you work with Jeff Lohman each weekday, right here on Hope Radio. Crank it up.

Oh, that unmistakable voice. Squire Parsons, I Sing Because on Hope Radio. 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

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That kicks off the 3 o'clock hour here at Your Hope Radio. 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
1: Trevor Sampson is a black man who grew up in South Africa under apartheid, a form of institutionalized segregation and discrimination. As a result, he spent his childhood in a rough neighborhood.
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3: 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What do you have to do? 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
1: 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It's from the Billy Graham Evangelistic Association.
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The Mylan Hayes family on Your Hope Radio. More showers and thunderstorms likely tonight. Let's see, down to 75 for the low. And then for tomorrow, 80% chance of showers and thunderstorms throughout the day. Mostly between 3 and 5 p.m. and the high tomorrow near 88. Then for tomorrow night, continued rain showers, low around 72. Sunday, a slight chance of showers and thunderstorms early, like before 8 a.m., and then again after 2 p.m. Otherwise, mostly sunny, high of 91. Then for your Monday, sunny with a high near 90.

Mostly between 3 and 5 p.m. and the high tomorrow near 88. Then for tomorrow night, continued rain showers, low around 72. Sunday, a slight chance of showers and thunderstorms early, like before 8 a.m., and then again after 2 p.m. Otherwise, mostly sunny, high of 91. Then for your Monday, sunny with a high near 90.

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And here's our scripture today. Hebrews chapter 13, verse 5. 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For he has said, I will never leave you nor forsake you.

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Well, hello there. I am Matt Wall. 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

From the Taylor's Peace, Love, Joy, kicking off the 4 o'clock hour today. Hello, I'm Matt Wall. I'm your host. And I want you to know that there has been quite a bit of work going into picking these songs just for you, to encourage you and to strengthen you in Christ. Every day the team walks in just to make sure that these songs are ready to go. How about this one from Gold City? It's called In the Middle.

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3: 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Hi, I'm Chuck Swindoll. It says in 1 Corinthians chapter 15, do not be deceived. Bad company corrupts good morals. All things being equal, if you run with bad company, it will corrupt you. 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You hang around with mud, you're the one who's going to get dirty. Think about it when you're choosing your friends, okay?
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from the Wizen, it's been blessed on Hope Radio. Well, tonight, more showers and thunderstorms likely, down to 75. An 80% chance of showers and thunderstorms through portions of the day tomorrow. High near 88, so a little relief from the heat. Low of 72 tomorrow night. Continued showers and thunderstorms likely overnight for your Saturday night. An early possibility on Sunday, like before 8 a.m. Sunday, of showers and thunderstorms. And then also later in the afternoon after 2 p.m. Otherwise, mostly sunny and a high of 91 for your Sunday. Then Monday, sunny and a high near 90.

As the heat of summer continues on, so does the summer vibes of Hope Radio. The gospel music you need, filling you with hope all summer long.

Hey guys, Kevin here from Hope in the Morning. Matt, thanks for letting me jump in real quick. I just wanted to give you guys this quick information. A tornado warning for the South College Road area near UNCW. So if you're out and about right now listening to Hope, first of all, be careful. And second of all, thanks for listening to us. And just be aware that there is a tornado warning for Wilmington and specifically around the UNCW area at this time. So stay tuned.

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Hey, would you do us a quick favor? It's on our website. There is a survey there, and it would be so helpful. 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

Lefevre Quartet between the prayer and the answer on Hope Radio. Well, welcome to your 5 o'clock hour. We'll take a look at the weekend forecast coming up in a few songs from now. Right now, a song called Mercy Seat from Steve.

As the heat of summer continues on, so does the summer vibes of Hope Radio. The gospel music you need, filling you with hope all summer long.

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And there's more hope still to come, because around here, it never stops.

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2: 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He's constant and steady. 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
2: 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Hebrews 6:19 says, "We have this hope as an anchor for the soul, firm and secure." Jesus is our hope, He's our Savior, He's our anchor in the storm. 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

thank you for being a part of the Hope Radio support team that allows us to share the gospel every day. And there's more hope still to come, because around here, it never stops.

Karen Peck and New River. The answer is Jesus on Hope Radio. Well, tonight, showers and thunderstorms likely down to 75. And then for tomorrow, an 80% chance of showers and thunderstorms before 3. And then again, between 3 and 5 o'clock. So that's afternoon primarily. High near 88 for tomorrow. And showers likely overnight tomorrow night as well, down to 72. For Sunday, early showers and thunderstorms, like before 8 a.m. And then again after 2 o'clock in the afternoon. High of 91 for your Sunday. Monday, sunny with a high of 90.

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Getting ready to leave this world on Hope Radio. From Hebrews chapter 13, verse 5 today. 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
2: In the Bible, God gave Joshua an assignment that looked impossible. 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He will never leave you nor forsake you. Do not be afraid. Do not be discouraged." My friend, when life is hard and you feel discouraged, remember that God is a way maker. He does go before you. He is with you. He will never leave you. 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